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0: Hello, New York, Mary Adams Zebra 2207. Correction, Mary Adams Zebra 2607. Mary Adams Zebra 2607. Going on County Route 6, Wolf Cross. County Route 58.
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1: Second.
0: Yeah, sorry,

0: Sincere Folk ID.
1: Go on.
0: Folk ID just advising, I have a property damage accident, 202 Washington Street in the parking lot.
1: Copy, it's still a third party report.
0: That's affirmative. Power was on the fifth floor. He did not have much information.
1: Received, we'll advise when in route.
2: 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Control units out of PSV.
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1: Glad you're on port.
0: Yeah, at Morristown Court. What's going on?
1: 3-2-3-4, out of Morristown Court, 1 man, 2024.

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1: Hold on, 313.
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2: 2826. 315 Central, you can show me en route to the property address of accident.
1: 32315, be advised, Sam Holt is in the lobby as well.
2: Copy, break 313, you copy that?

0: Link, Oscar Mosquito 262.
1: Samantha Holt is in the lobby with that case. Copy. Plane 20.
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0: 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You respond, the city of 719 Lost Village Road for a car deer accident. Deer will need to be dispatched.
1: Three zone 2B car, traffic stop.

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1: Go ahead, wait.
0: Yeah, I'm calling Road Follow Up.
1: Thank you, 2036.
0: Yeah,
1: that's tough. Go ahead, K-91.
0: Yo, is Michigan St. Charles Adams, 1564. Michigan St. Charles Adams, 1564. Turn around 28th and lives in close to Crosswood Road.
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1: 49 respond, 9236, Highway 56. Pistol domestic with a Robert Dean. He was hitting and screaming at the caller. They are currently separated. 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
0: Receive,
1: 2039.

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0: a call for a blue sports car traveling at a high rate of speed, passing when there's cars coming at them.
1: Back in 2047.
0: Well, that's going to be Highway 11. Should be somewhere near DeKalb heading for Canton.
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0: 5, need you to assist 1B49 with a 911 hang up. It's going to be 653 County Route 2, Bombay. Female called 911, gave the address, started to give the phone number, and then hung up. Can I
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1: 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The steward's on 4th Street City.
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0: 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I have that red that's expired for correction suspended for insurance lapse as of 9/3/26.
1: Bridges.

1B45, 1B49, clear to copy domestic. And respond 554, County Route 17 in Brushton. We are currently on the phone with an Alexa, 15-year-old, states that her brother is threatening parents. The brother is Aiden, the 19-year-old male, no alcohol or drugs, no guns, but reports that there are kitchen knives in there.

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1: 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I'll be at 159 Palmer Road in Temple, okay? 3, 107.

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0: 1B41, 1B47, status check. Captain here, 1B41, just advising, I do have a pending fraud complaint when you clear.
1: New York, Mary George Paul, 2926. Mary George Paul, 2926. Have that vehicle stopped, intersection of 3768, facing eastbound.
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2: Okay, Sheriff. I got a 27 by New York State client ID when ready.
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1: Everyone on that. 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

It's going to be at 998 County Route 5 in Dickinson. He's speaking with a Mal. Reports that she's had fraudulent checks cashed in her account.

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0: bulk units out of jail. Are you 225 bulk units out of jail, 2202?

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0: 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Just received a call from there. They have a raccoon that's acting weird that is right at their front entrance.
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0: Hills, New Jersey, Zebra 87, and Lincoln Zebra Mary, New Jersey, Zebra 87, Lincoln Zebra Mary, build on State Highway 68, Colts Cross, State Highway 37, South Mountain Country.
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0: Go ahead.
1: Okay, do you feel a larceny from the construction site at OFA school? Callers say that there were several individuals on bikes that had baskets. Unable to get a description. So they took off down South Water Street and entered one of the houses at the dead end.

0: copy.
1: 315 Central. I will be back in service. Animal has scurried away.
2: Back in
3: 2234. 346 Kent Sheriff. Did callers state if they saw what had been taken from Ofe?
2: That's a negative. He said he works at Ofe and he was walking out of the building when they saw him that they took off.
3: 10-4.

on vicinity of 1409 Green Street, caller reporting a female in jeans and a hoodie was outside punching the neighbor's vehicle, then took off, possibly took a left onto DeVillers Street.

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1: Three 22 44.

0: 46. 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
0: 346, just took another call. Possible sighting of that female is going to be 313 Grant Street. There was a female outside yelling and screaming, matched the description of a hoodie and jeans. Go ahead, 311.
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0: 32, 311. One male in custody, 2249.

0: 315 Central, going to be out with that individual at 300 Black and Ridge.
1: 6305, out 300 Black and Ridge, 2249.

0: 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I'll be transporting one female to Claxton, 941.
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Respond 14930, State Route 30, Malone. It's going to be apartment number 6. Going to be checking the welfare of the Carol Bennett. The caller is a friend, has been heard from her since 3:30. She was discharged out of the hospital. A neighbor attempted to check on her, but reports that no one answered the door and the lights are out, and reports that this is unusual for her.

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0: at Sheriff to 2B49. Can you respond to the vicinity of 13785 State Highway 37, Louisville, car versus deer, no injuries, no airbag, it's going to be a Chevy Silverado, closest cross is going to be tie route 14, the mean road.
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0: 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Taylor, New York, John Charles George, 9252. John Charles George, 9252. We'll be at the intersection of Conrad 47 and 4th Road.
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0: Can't hear.
1: Captain, that's the 22 down. 22 down. 22 down. 22 down. 22 down. 22 down. 22 down. 22 down. 22 down. 22 down. 22 down. 22 down. 22 down. 22 down. 22 down. 22 down. 22 down. 22 down. 22 down. 22 down. 22 down. 22 down. 22 down. 22 down. 22 down. 22 down. 22 down. 22 down. 22 down. 22 down. 22 down. 22 down. 22 down. 22 down. 22 down. 22 down. 22 down. 22 down. 22 down. 22 down. 22 down. 22 down. 22 down. 22 down. 22 down. 22 down. 22 down. 22 down. 22 down. 22 down. 22 down. 22 down. 22 down. 22 down. 22 down. 22 down. 22 down. 22 down. 22 down. 22 down. 22 down. 22 down. 22 down. 22 down. 22 down. 22 down. 22 down. 22 down. 22 down. 22 down. 22 down. 22 down. 22 down. 22 down.

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611 Central. 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You can show me that service. 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Six on one central traffic.

0: Oakdale is Pennsylvania, Mary Victor Young, 5159. 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

Ogden Spirit Rescue Service, responding to fund 15 15 15 15 15 15 15 15 15 15 15 15 15 15 15 15 15 15 15 15 15 15 15 15 15 15 15 15 15 15 15 15 15 15 15 15 15 15 15 15 15 15 15 15 15 15 15 15 15 15 15 15 15 15 15 15 15 15 15 15 15 15 15 15 15 15 15 15 15 15 15 15 15 15 15 15 15 15 15 15 15 15 15 15 15 15 15 15 15 15 15 15 15 15 15 15 15 15 15 15 15 15 15 15 15 15 15 15 15 15 15 15 15 15 15 15 15 15 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

0: 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We're en route to this call. I have a driver.
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0: There's still just a basic level of care, so I would still appreciate ALS assistance with this call.
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2: Fox State Rescue, second page, still need ALS, responding to Lake Buchanan. 6346227, lot 7, 75 miles, hospital stroke. 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

0: Costa M Rescue, Scan A131. When you come this way, you have to go down 310 to the Stiles Road, to the Sykes Road, and then to 27 due to road construction.
1: Yeah.

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1: You
0: patrolled to the vicinity of 714 Washington Street. Callers reporting seeing one male walking around the houses in that area with a flashlight, dark clothing, with his hood up. He was last seen near the fire station behind the houses in that area.
1: Copy and route.

Positive, let's be response 313 Cairo 59, 79 male, weakness, recent death. Repeating for positive, let's be response 313 Cairo 59, 79 male, weakness, recent death. Page 305.

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1: One, two, five, one, two, eight, did you copy?
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0: 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Yards Lincoln Ball Henry 1809. Lincoln Ball Henry 1809. Turn off 27, can't hear the turn off 27.
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Morristown Rescue. Respond 7115, State Highway 58. 81-year-old male sick call, repeating 4. Morristown Rescue, respond 7115, State Highway 58. 81-year-old male sick call, time of page 0346-6815.

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0: 363 to 314. Una Stewart's got a report of a female down there. It says she located her daughter's bike that was stolen about 24 hours ago. Didn't report it, but now she's located it. Would like someone there so she can get it back.
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0: Yeah, the truck's on the trailer, obstructed place. 114. Here's cross. Gonna be Jim Road. Come again.
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0: Crazy.

0: Jenny Patrols, US 11, DeKalb. I reported a van driving erratically. New York registration, Adam Young, Frank 6840. It's north on 11, about a mile from DeKalb Junction.
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0: 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He's currently in the hospital. 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
1: Copy.

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1: Received. What's the address again?
2: 5693 County Route 6.
0: Or be advised, 341's en route as well. Female was followed from the city out to that location. Outside agency has also been advised.

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0: 5693 County Route 6. Very domestic. Reported as a Willie Wilson being Nicholas Steinkamer followed her home and is refusing to leave.
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2: 4-1. 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Sims Hofstam Daycare on Main Street for a 30-year-old female, light-headed, tingling in arms, hands, and feet. Time of page 941.

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1: Proceed. 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
2: Three five two is going to be a negative.
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1: One, patrol to Adirondack Medical Center for a property damage accident. It's going to be the parking lot near the emergency entrance. And we're looking for a black Nissan Rogue that hit a black Dodge Caravan.

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0: Lisbon Rescue, respond 217 Dandy Road, nearest cross Fulton Road. 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Lisbon Rescue, respond 217 Dandy Road. 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
1: Well, there is traffic.

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0: 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We'll be rescue. We will be responding to the end road.
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2: Caller stated it was 627 Montgomery Street at the Methodist Church.
1: Copy.
2: R31, correction is going to be 627 Caroline. Caller stated that the door is on Montgomery Street.
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Disregarded that car pulled into a driveway. I talked with the caller and he does not want a deposition.

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I do have his phone number. He does have some more information about that owner who owns

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1: Is that trespass active? Possibly someone might be inside the building. The homeowner gave permission to Patrolman Bakers to enter the building.
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0: 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Car reporting smell of smoke inside the residence. Time of page 1131.
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Stand by, cops coming up. 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On page 1217.

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Central, Potsdam 265 is arriving on scene. 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
0: Spoke with the RO. 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Stop obstructing traffic.
1: Copy. Can you, 19, female in the lobby, out front right now. She wants her assistance to get her vehicle back from Curtis Lottie, 248 Belmont Courts, ran then titled registration all in her name.
0: Copy.

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1: Ran that, it was valid, it comes back from the register to the flight register to Elizabeth Lott.
2: Excuse me, Elizabeth Lott?
1: Affirmative.
2: What's the permit number for Curtis?
0: This is Tri-Town and acknowledging call. Tri-Town, you're acknowledging
1: 1248. Listed up there, she's
3: saying it was 248. That BLB attempted to make contact.
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3: No answer, unable to leave a voice message. Had a complaint regarding juveniles on the 30th. The children living at 248 Belmont with Curtis.
4: 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I believe he just doesn't want to talk.
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I ran Darren York, came up with a possible 505 for larceny out of Tompkins, out of Ithaca, New York.

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0: Clear from here. The female recovered the plates. Kerr states he doesn't know where the keys are. She'll call if she needs assistance when she comes back.
1: Copy. U-19.
0: Will do. I'm going to file a report real quick on this. No, I'll be 19 unless there's an emergency.
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Zero Fremont's fallen, requesting ALS for pain management, repeating for Potsdam Rescue, respond. 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
0: Yes, could you get Potsdam dispatch ALS for pain management to the scene? We probably won't be moving until Potsdam is well here.
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0: 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We're leaving the scene. 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

0: 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We have smoke in the building. 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
1: Zero 419 that's received.

Canton Fire, Canton Rescue, respond 99 State Street, Bantford Elementary, report smoke in the building. This is a drill, repeating for Canton Fire, Canton Rescue, respond 99 State Street, Bantford Elementary, report of smoke in the building. This is a drill on page 1330.

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1: 3B12, go ahead. Available, Moel Patel, 28, Bell Ave, static A, 64 miles now, not conscious, not breathing. 01 in route, EMS is in dispatch as well.

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2: 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Zero child on a scooter, alone with no one around him, followed the lead set to be a problem.

Town to Milan units, respond name C20 Bell Ave. Don't know if you're reading the CAD notes. The individual is cold and stiff, unable to move the patient, and unable to do CPR at this time. Thank you.

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I'm 3B11, copy larceny of camping equipment. My caller is currently at 7 Norton Road in Harriettstown, Alex Chaliso. He was at Blood Whip Road, Suite 2, Santa Clara. He returned there after they got from 10 a.m. and 1:30, and they took his tent and two chairs. He would like to report a license.

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to 1B47, go to copy left me. Control to 31 6 Street, the North Star Behavioral Services to the Chantel Hertel regarding a theft that occurred in Chattagay at one of our other locations.

望左边。Cancel on 121. 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
0: Delta New York, King Sam Henry 1205, King Sam Henry 1205. 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

3B11. 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Forest Ranger was the one that took down his tent and two chairs.

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1: Copy that. Vehicle 5, I have that prisoner meal. Someone come grab it from Belmont.

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2: 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Down State Highway 310, here's Crosby, State Highway 345, 700.
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Officer Rescue, first responders, respond 935 Washington Street, Downey resident, 7-year-old female that's fallen. Repeating for Augsburg Rescue, first responders, respond 935 Washington Street, for a 7-year-old female that's fallen, Tampa Page, 1442.

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2: Back deployment for the vehicle. 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Unknown. 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

0: paramedic James Stewart requested a phone call from you. Do you need his number? Some period down.
1: 822, repeating Mary John Young, 8822. Gonna be a Silverado, blue in color. It's now stopped on Lee Road. The caller believes they're on his property.
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1: Amazon 1B43.
0: As a reckless driver, unfollowed him to the property that he's taking care of for the owner. Caller is making threats towards the squatters that, in his words, are living in a camper in the woods. Caller is upset that he can't rid of them as he's not the owner, and threatened to take matters into his own hands.
1: Copy.
0: Receive 1509.

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1: 2B25.
0: 2B25, complaint is going to be Mike Bachbaker. Our last ping put him at 79 Lee Road. That's 79 Lee Road.
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probably going to be on the phone for another 5 minutes. Stand by. B 43. I have a caller in Madison on the phone. You're just at his house, 141 Barrett Road. Do you want me to put him through to yourself? B 43.

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1: 1544. You can show me on scene, 225, 2233.

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1: One, you're on scene 1536.

121, Ken's on 121. What's the status of 225, 220? Standby one. Great. Ken, Sheriff, 225, 220, status check.

0: That's Ken, 131.
1: 131, start, John.
0: 131, clear the first scene. We're headed for 6 Wall Lane. PD and Visa, this call.
1: 31, enter without service. 1539, law enforcement on scene.

Tom, 2B37. Toll 2-3377 State Highway 58 in Fowler for a welfare check on a 12-year-old female.

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1: 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He will advise if he needs assistance.

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I'll be leaving here shortly. The couple of weeks just so the other dispatcher just gets

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Boston Rescue, West Boston First Responders, Response 66, Daly Ridge Road, cross the Stanway 345 and Rutherford Road. A 1-year-old female dropped a box on her head, now bleeding from the head. Repeating for Boston Rescue, West Boston First Responders, Response 66, Daly Ridge Road. 1-year-old female dropped a Wi-Fi box on her head, bleeding.

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0: 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Do I have a name or description?
1: Females are perhaps having a mental breakdown in the main lobby, making suicidal statements. 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
2: 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Also, we will give a disappearance ticket to the guy in custody. One felony, no failure to appear, no failure to appear.
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0: Sheriff, all units, State Highway 68 area. Be on the lookout, silver SUV swerving all over the road. No make, model, or license plate.
1: Central, I'll be clear from the trespassing complaint. You could show me en route to that V&T complaint. Do you have a direction this vehicle was heading?
0: 2B25, that's going to be towards Ogdensburg.
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Repeating for Oxford Fire Respond 109 4th Street Wellness Center. 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
0: TOT, Hoffman, in route to the Charlotte.
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Is that 28 for the parking on 300 block, Patterson, John Boy Union, 6776. 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

0: 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Where do you need me next?
1: Can you go to 1111 J Street, apartment 604? As call for report, someone kicked in his door.
0: 10-4.

0: Com 1D47. Can you patrol through the area of 1714, Route 37, Fort Covington? 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
1: 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They report that Jason Blight just kicked in the door and ran off.

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0: Just a ag harassment domestic at 513 Green Street, Apartment A.
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0: Patrol 362, County Route 37 in Messina. Stacy Yokes said her puppy jumped out of her vehicle, was kicked by the homeowner at this address. Caller is going to be at the Gold Ford Escape waiting.
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Alpha 1. She's on her way back to the residence. 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
1: Copy. Canton Rescue, ALS with 133, 6286, Canton 27, Lot 8. Repeating 4, Canton Rescue needs ALS response, 133, 82, correction 6286, Canton 27, Lot 8, 1659.

0: 133, 133, 133, 133, if you copy, we're coming in the Potsdam-Marley Road to the Sykes Road.
1: Keep 131.
0: Ed, we're coming in. We're just about to turn on the Potsdam-Marley Road. We'll go to the Potsdam-Marley Road to the Sykes Road. So when you leave that place, come out the Sykes Road, and we'll meet you on the Potsdam-Marley Road somewhere.
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0: 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There's no motorcycle parked on the sidewalk in this area. I'll be clear.
1: Copy. I got a welfare check. Can you go to 330 Hasbrook Street?

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1: 133. Hello there, how are ya? Doing good, what's your guys' location? We're gonna leave the scene in a couple minutes.
2: Well, we're about halfway across the title, or the Sykes Road. 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

Center Rescue, saw 629, counter 39, crosses counter 36. 61-year-old male on the ground, cardiac history. Repeating for Senior Rescue, response 629, counter 39. 61 male on the ground, cardiac history, time alarm 1714.

0: 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It's down momentarily.
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0: 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I will come get it.
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0: 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Can you go ahead with the numerical again?
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0: We're landing on scene. Do you have a location of the patient?
1: Copy. The 1-6 will be in the living room.

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0: 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Family's taking the patient POV.
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0: We'll be clear. My subject's been turned over to CHMC staff without issue. 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
0: Received. 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
1: Copy that.

0: 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Patrol vicinity of 842 West Mahoney Road in Brazier. 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
0: 1751.

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The state that truck is taken off, he went into the store for 2 minutes, and they were gone when he got back out.

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If he did not switch with Steve on the back.

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0: V12. Three V12. 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Possible 911 hang up. They could hear a woman talking in a different language. I do have the phone number. I'll put it in RMS. They're pinging them stopped right now. It's the Stewart's and King. Can you check that out?
1: Stand by, Oxford Fire.

0: 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Repeating for Augsburg Fire, respond 1515 Knox Street, fire alarm activation, 1830.
1: Also, there's a Tana Baker at that address. A friend hasn't heard from her since Tuesday. They usually converse every day. Husband,
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Matthew, respond, hey, Munson Street in the lobby for 32-year-old female sick call, vomiting blood, dizzy, page 1842.

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0: 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I have that subject detained. Do we have that warrant?
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1: Receive 1946.
2: 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Patrol 2711, County Route 24 in Russell. Speak with a Robert Trester regarding a civil issue.

0: 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Okay, need someone to patrol the Walmart. Gun 2 calls reporting a possible rabid raccoon on row 1 near pickup.
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